0: because without their participation, contact tracing falters, safe care is delayed, and transmission continues.
1: Bee Gees enthusiasts in Queensland are answering the call for a unique flash mob show. The Bee Gees Kazoo Flash Mob will be part of the City of Moreton Bay's Make Music Month celebrations. Workshops begin today ahead of the June 21 show at Redcliffe's Bee Gees Way, the location where the group originally formed. Event coordinator Melissa Weston told National Radio News the show is for everyone and there's no expertise required.
2: It's a real opportunity for people to get together, connect, just with a little bit of joy and fun.
1: British actor Anthony Head has died at the age of 72 following complications with pneumonia. He was best known for his roles in TV shows, including Buffy the Vampire Slayer and Ted Lasso. Despite the ongoing conflict between the two countries, Washington has confirmed that Iran's World Cup soccer team has been granted visas to enter the US just 10 days before their first match in Los Angeles. The BBC's Mimi Swaby.
3: With their first match approaching, Iran had negotiated a last-minute shift, moving their base from Arizona to Mexico due to visa issues and a growing belief in Tehran that the squad's presence in the US should be kept to a minimum. Earlier this week, the US Secretary of State, Marco Rubio, told lawmakers the US would not allow Iran's football delegation to include individuals linked to the Islamic Revolutionary Guards, a powerful branch of the Iranian armed forces. Several players in the Iranian squad have completed mandatory military service with the group. The Fars News Agency has reported that some members of the Iran team's technical and administrative staff are yet to receive their visas.
1: Meantime, the Socceroos are getting ready for their final game before their opening World Cup match against Turkey. Australia will play Switzerland in a friendly tomorrow morning. Midfielder Aidan Hrustic says there's still some fine-tuning to be done.
4: I wouldn't call it changes. I think it's just you touch on improvements. You just touch on small little detail and what you can do better.
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7: Okay, welcome back to 95.1 here in Griffith, and we'll have a look at the weather. And currently here in Griffith it is 10.1, although it feels like just 8.9. We had an overnight low of 4 and we're heading for a high of 16. It's going to be partly cloudy. Humidity is 94%. Dew point is 9.2 degrees Celsius. The wind's picked up a little since 9 o'clock and it's from the north-northwest at 8 kilometres per hour with some wind gusts up to 11 kilometres per hour. There's no fire danger rating today and sunrise this morning was at 15 minutes past 7 and sunset this evening will be at 13 minutes past 5 o'clock. So there you have it. You're up to date now with the latest in the national news and also the local weather. And we'll continue on with some requests and this time going out to Wincy Road, out Hanwood Way there. And we got some songs for Elise. And we've got Celine Dion and Andre Bocelli, ABBA and John Legend. Enjoy them, Elise.
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0: Okay, Dwight Yoakam with Turn It On, Turn It Up and Turn Me Loose. And that was the final song for Cheryl. Hope you enjoyed them, Cheryl. Now we've got some songs going out to Roy, and we've got Buddy Williams, Don Williams and Hank Thompson. Enjoy them.
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1: Back in the innocent days, there was a young cowboy who was in love with a Mexican girl. Only she didn't know it. And he would watch her as she walked by, and her cotton dress would dance in the wind, and her eyes held the stars. Now she was the most beautiful thing that cowboy had ever seen. Sent down straight from heaven. But he was afraid he'd never win her heart because of some family scars left by the range wars.

So he walked up to her, tipped his hat, and introduced himself. And she looked up at him and didn't know what to say. So he told her the story of his family, the trouble that brought the barbed wire, and of all the things that he couldn't change. And then he told her that he loved her. And he studied her reaction. Now by the time the spring rains came, they were married. Now there's an old song that my family used to sing about a young cowboy and a Mexican girl, and how they fell in love.

0: Okay, that was Hank Thompson with May I Sleep in Your Barn Tonight. Before that, we had Don Williams with Señorita, and the first song in this bracket was Buddy Williams with Let's Grow Old Together. Played these songs for Roy. Okay, now I've got some songs going out to Jan, and we've got Neil Sedaka, Cliff Richard, and Frank Sinatra, and then there's Elvis. A couple more songs to get us to the news at 11 o'clock. Enjoy them, Jan.
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2: Hello, I'm David Cameron. Australia's recorded a 65% drop in notified flu cases this season. More than 33,000 cases have been reported so far this year, down from almost 100,000 over the same period last year. The Australian Centre for Disease Control says last year's record infection rate has produced some immunity, but people are being urged not to be complacent and to get vaccinated this flu season. Almost half of people admitted to hospital with respiratory infections this year have had RSV. Two Russian cosmonauts on board the International Space Station have completed the repair of one of two leaks that had caused concern. The leak has been caused by long-standing cracks inside a transfer tunnel. The Russian Space Agency noticed a recent drop in pressure. Here's the BBC's Richard Hollingham.
3: There have been leaks in this particular section since 2019. So this has been on and off. They thought they'd fixed them. And so that's why it was quite a surprise that suddenly we got this alarms about a further leak and this needed to be fixed right now. But the space station is old. You know, it's been there. It's been in this harsh environment for a long time. It's got, you know, potentially another 4 years of life till 2030. But I think we're going to see more and more of these sorts of problems.
2: Tap and go technology will be rolled out on Victoria's train networks over the next couple of weeks, starting tomorrow. The MyKey changes have faced lengthy delays. Full fare commuters will soon be able to use credit cards, phones and smartwatches to pay at all MyKey-enabled stations. Plans to roll out the technology on trams and buses are being finalised. The World Health Organization and Africa Centres for Disease Control say they need more than $500 million over the next 6 months to combat the current Ebola epidemic in the northeast of the Democratic Republic of the Congo. The WHO has been hit with severe funding cuts in recent years. The head of the organisation, Dr. Tedros Adhanom Ghebreyesus, says a coordinated response to the outbreak is crucial.
4: Speed matters. Coordination matters, and consistency matters. The opportunity now is to act with clarity and discipline, using a common plan to guide a common effort. If we do that, we can bring this outbreak to an end and strengthen the systems that protect people from the next one.
2: Authorities in the New South Wales Hunter Valley have ordered five illegal tobacco shops to close for 90 days and seized more than $250,000 in products. Police and health department inspectors conducted an operation in Cessnock this week. They confiscated $33,000 in cash, more than 200,000 cigarettes, loose leaf tobacco, vapes and nicotine pouches, with an estimated street value of about $260,000. Police say investigations are continuing. Tributes are being paid for former Tasmanian senator and Catholic priest Michael Tate, who's died at the age of 80. Father Tate served as Minister for Justice in the cabinets of both Bob Hawke and Paul Keating. In 1993, he became Australia's ambassador to The Hague and the Holy See. Father Tate was also a parish priest in the Archdiocese of Hobart. To sport, and the Knights have been knocked out of the NRL's top four after losing 32 points to 30 against the Melbourne Storm.
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6: Okay, the time now is 4 minutes past 11 o'clock and we'll have an update on the weather here in Griffith. And currently in Griffith it is 12.3 degrees. That's after an overnight low of 4 and we're heading for a high of 16. It's partly cloudy, but they're not forecasting any rain. The humidity is 82%. Dew point is 9.3 degrees Celsius. The wind is from the northwest at 6 kilometres per hour with some wind gusts up to 13 kilometres per hour. There's no fire danger rating and... Sunrise this morning was at 15 minutes past 7 o'clock, and sunset this evening will be at 13 minutes past 5 o'clock. And UV index is low, so there's no need for any sun protection if you're out in the sun. So there you have it. You're up to date now with the latest in the national news and also the local weather. And before we continue with some more requests, I've got important messages from the Griffith Heart Support Group. And then we've got some songs going out to Dick and Etla. And we've got Vince Gill and Dolly Parton, Emmylou Harris and Jack Scott. But first, this important message.
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1: Okay. Before that important message from our sponsors, we heard from Emmylou Harris and Mark Knopfler with Love and Happiness. Before that, Vince Gill and Dolly Parton, I'll Always Love You. And Jack Scott with My True Love. I played those songs for Dick and Etla. Now I've got some songs going out to Helen. We've got Elvis Presley, Vince Gill, Conway Twitty.
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0: Okay, that was the final song for Helen, and now we've got some songs going out to Marianne, and we've got John Williamson, The Mavericks, and Rod Stewart. Enjoy them, Marianne.
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Standing right beside me, watching the grandkids grow.

0: Okay, that was Rod Stewart with Maggie May, and before that, the Mavericks with Back in Your Arms Again, and before that, John Williamson with Chandelier of Stars. Played those songs for Marianne. Hope you enjoyed them, Marianne. Now we're going out to Yenda to Mick O'Connor there, and we've got Brian Letton, Slim Whitman, and Slim Dustin, and a couple more to get to the 11 o'clock news. So enjoy them, mate.
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Okay, that was Slim Dusty with Traveller's Prayer, and that was a final song for Billy. Billy out at Yenda, hope you enjoyed them, mate. Now I've got Ollie Austin and the Joy Boys to get us to the midday news.

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2: Hello, I'm David Cameron. A 23-year-old man is in hospital in a stable condition after his hand was severed in an alleged home invasion in Sydney's southwest early this morning. A manhunt is underway after several suspects armed with machetes left the scene in a dark-coloured SUV. Four other people in the house at Greenacre were unharmed. Police Superintendent Rodney Hart says the family are well-known local business owners and may have been targeted for cash.
3: There is no indication that this is related to any organised crime. This has been a brutal home invasion where this young man will have received life-altering injuries.
2: Astronauts on board the International Space Station have returned to normal duties after being told to take shelter while a leak was repaired. NASA told crew members to wait inside a docked SpaceX Crew Dragon spacecraft.
4: Station Houston on Space to Ground 2 for all USOS crew members needs you to execute procedure, EMER procedure 3.4. Crew Dragon established safe haven. And if we need to suit up, we will do that. Once we're inside the Dragon, we will not suit up prior.
2: Australian Kelpies are the main attraction in the Western Victorian town of Casterton this weekend. Shannon Kirkwood has more.
5: Working dog trainer Rachel Treasure is one of the special guests at the 30th Australian Kelpie Muster. She says returning to Casterton for the milestone holds special significance, with the community demonstrating yet again its strong love of the Kelpie dog and its cohesive community spirit. It will be all things Kelpie around the town today, with a street parade as well as the Kelpie Hill Climb, Dash and High Jump. Tomorrow, some of Australia's finest Kelpies will be showing off their skills ahead of the nation's premier working dog auction.
2: A coastal Queensland community is preparing to honour one of the world's most popular music groups. The city of Moreton Bay, north of Brisbane, is inviting members of the community to be part of a pop-up performance. Today's workshops for the Bee Gees Kazoo Flash Mob come ahead of the June 21st show. Speaking to National Radio News, City of Moreton Bay's Melissa Weston says it's part of the annual Make Music Month celebrations. She explains why the Bee Gees were an obvious choice.
6: Recognising that beautiful connection that the Bee Gees have, having formed in Redcliffe and on Bee Gees Way, which is this lovely alleyway that's dedicated to their history, but also coming together and using our voices effectively to create a big, loud community sound of connectedness through music.
2: The British actor Anthony Hedders died aged 72. He was best known in the 1990s for playing the librarian Rupert Giles in Buffy the Vampire Slayer, watched by millions around the world. The BBC's Lizzo Mazimba reports.
7: To each generation, a slayer is born. One girl in all the world, a chosen one, one born with the
8: strength and skill to hunt the vampires.
9: Buffy the Vampire Slayer won Anthony Head millions of fans.
7: You've accepted your duty. You've slain vampires before.
9: The supernatural show was especially popular with teenagers, who strongly related to its metaphorical message that high school could be hell.
10: I ran out of coffee.
9: Smooth and suave, he first found fame in a series of adverts in the 1980s.
7: Will Gold Blend be too good for your guests?
9: And in more recent years, his fan base crossed generations yet again with Ted Lasso. One of the most gifted and popular actors of his generation, he'll be sadly missed.
2: Sport and Jessica Fox's remarkable post-surgery return has continued, with the Australian winning a gold medal at the Canoe Slalom World Cup event in Europe. The 31-year-old had a benign tumour removed from her left kidney 9 months ago.
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12: Well, good afternoon and welcome to the final hour of my Saturday morning music mix, brought to you, of course, by Calabria Family Wines and the Billabong Bottle Shop. And at 1 o'clock, it'll be Anna B coming in, and she'll take you right through till 4 o'clock this afternoon. So make sure you stay tuned to 95.1 the rest of the day. Great music by Anna B. Righto, let's have a look at the weather for the final time today. And currently here in Griffith, it is 13.4. and we're heading for a high of 16. That's after an overnight low of 4. It's going to be partly cloudy. Humidity is 79%. Dew point is 9.8 degrees Celsius. The wind is from the southwest at 9 kilometres per hour, with some wind gusts up to 15 kilometres per hour. The there's no fire danger rating today. Sunrise this morning was at 7:15, and sunset this evening will be at 13 minutes past 5 o'clock. UV index is low, so sun protection is really not required today. Now let's have a look at the days ahead. And tomorrow, partly cloudy, low of 5 and a high of 16. Monday, sunny, low of 5 and a high of 19. Tuesday, showers, a low of 10 and a high of 19. And they're predicting 1 to 8 millimetres of rain on Tuesday. The same applies on Wednesday, showers, a low of 13, high of 18, and 2 to 10 millimetres of rain on Wednesday. Thursday, possible shower again, and Friday, a shower or two again. So towards the end of the week, it could be pretty wet. So there you have it. You're up to date now with the latest in the national news and also the local weather. And we'll continue on. We've still got some requests to get through. And we've got some songs going out to Tony, and we've got Neil Diamond, Isla Grant and Mike Manuel. Enjoy them, Tony.
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0: Okay, that was Mike Manuel with The Phone in Heaven. That was a final song for Tony. Hope you enjoyed them, mate. Now we've got some songs going out to John and Dulcie, and we've got Alan Jackson, John Denver, and Elvis Presley. Enjoy them, John and Dulcie.
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Okay, that was Elvis Presley with One Pair of Hands, and that was the final song for John and Dulcie. Now, I've come to the end of my program for this Saturday morning, brought to you, of course, by our sponsors, Calabria Family Wines and the Billabong Bottle Shop. I'd like to thank them for their support, and also thank all our listeners for your support and your... 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Now, I've come to the end of my program for this Saturday morning, brought to you, of course, by our sponsors.

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Cabria Family Wine stands for a long history of excellence in winemaking, incorporating Italian heritage and family passion. It was with this passion that enabled

I was overseas in battle. When the postman come to me, and he handed me a letter, I was as happy as I could be. For the fighting was all over, and the battle had been won. Then I opened up the letter, and it started

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3: Good afternoon. 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No signs of rain at the moment. 14 degrees outside here in Griffith, and yeah, was sunny this morning but cloudy this afternoon. So a big welcome to all our visitors to Griffith today. Lots going on this weekend in Griffith, including down the road the MIA Tennis Championships. So welcome to everyone who's participating in those events that attract many, many visitors to our area, which is fantastic. So this afternoon, oh, by the way, before I get too involved in my program, must thank Sam for another wonderful Saturday morning music mix, which your listeners thoroughly enjoy, I'm led to believe. So well done, Sam. So this afternoon on the Mixed Lounge, this is the 100th show of the Mixed Lounge. So what I've done is I've selecting my favourite hits of all time. It's been very, very difficult to narrow it down to 3 hours of music. So I'm doing my best, and I've got a couple of honourable mentions to go with that. But to start off my 100th show this afternoon, I thought I'd feature, of course, The Cure. Why not? My favourite band of all time, The Cure. And this song has been described by some music critics as possibly one of the best songs ever composed, not just musically and lyrically, but in its execution. And this is called Just Like Heaven.

It's almost 16 minutes past 1 o'clock. You're listening to Community Radio 95.1. Under the Milky Way there with the very laconic and laid-back voice of Steve Kilby and the Church there from 1988. The Starfish album is where you'll find that particular song. You're the Best Thing, Style Council, Paul Weller and Mike Talbot there from 1984 on the Café Bleu album. And to start the program off this afternoon, as usual, a little bit of The Cure, my favourite song, of course. Kiss Me, Kiss Me, Kiss Me is the album, the song Just Like Heaven, and that was released in 1987. So to celebrate the 100th show of the Mixed Lounge, I'm playing all my favourite tracks this afternoon, and it's been very, very difficult to put my favourite music into 3 hours. Very, very difficult. Now, of course, you all would all know that coming up on Monday afternoon at the MCG, it's Big Freeze 12, and I guess it's got a little bit more significance this year following the passing of Neil Danaher, who, of course, started the Big Freeze campaign all those years ago. And if you can't get a Big Freeze beanie, and they're very, very hard to get here in Griffith, I've tried to get one, but unfortunately haven't been able to get one. You can get a digital beanie online if you go to the Motor Neuron Disease website, and you can get that. But of course, part of the Big Freeze 12 is the Big Freeze itself, which occurs before the game between Collingwood and Melbourne. And the participants this year, and it'll be a very interesting mix of people, very interesting to see how they all dress up. Who could forget Nick Riewoldt as Freddie Mercury? He was outstanding. And of course, Peter Dacos as the Joker come to mind as some of the more memorable personalities that have had their turn sliding down into the ice bucket in the Big Freeze. So this year we've got Sam Mack, and people would know that him from one of the television network. He's a television personality. Andy Lee, of course, comedian and television presenter. He also writes children's book. He's going to be sliding, and this is an awesome one. Australia's Governor General Sam Mostyn is going to be sliding. Of course, her connection to Australian rules football is via the Sydney Swans. She's a passionate Sydney Swans fan and also a former board member of the Swans. Nathan Jones, he's a Melbourne Demons legend. He'll be sliding. Dale Thomas, of course, Collingwood Premiership winning player and commentator. Joe Weston representing netball. Dan Gorringe, another former AFL player and media personality. Cooper Woods, the Winter Olympian, and Mark Howard, the sports broadcaster. They are the sliders this year for the Big Freeze 12. And like I said, if you can donate, can't get hold of an actual beanie, get yourself a digital beanie on the Motor Neuron Disease website. And of course, we must fight the beast. Let's continue with our music, and I've taken an Australian band, love this Australian band since I first saw them many, many, many moons ago, and I think this is the ultimate of their songs. It's called Dreams of Ordinary Men.

29 minutes to 2 o'clock. Don't like the way that song finishes. Anyway, that's the way it is. Walking in Memphis, Mark Cohen there, released in 1991 off his album called Mark Cohen. Woman with Soul, The Cruel Sea there from The Honeymoon Is Over, released in 1993. Of course, that was originally a Tony Joe White song that he recorded in 1969, but The Cruel Sea do a absolutely tremendous version of that. And Dragon, Dreams of Ordinary Men, from their 8th album called Dreams of Ordinary Men, released in 1986, also produced by Todd Rundgren. You'll hear a Todd Rundgren song later. So this afternoon, The Mixed Lounge, I'm celebrating 100 shows by playing my favourite music on this beautiful Saturday afternoon where it's currently about 15 degrees. Gary Moore, some people might know Gary Moore from his work with Thin Lizzy. This is work on his own. This is Still Got the Blues for You from his 8th album called Still Got the Blues for You.

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12 minutes to 2 o'clock. Australia's own In Excess there from their 8th album called Welcome to Wherever You Are, Beautiful Girl, released in 1993. An acoustic blues version there, or song there, from Keb Moe, of course, a blues artist from the US. More Than One Way Home, released on his 1996 album Just Like You. And Irish guitarist Gary Moore, Still Got the Blues for You, from 1990. The album also called Still Got the Blues for You on this King's Birthday weekend. Hope you're enjoying the music this afternoon. On my 100th show, I'm playing all my favourite tracks. So you can't go past this Irish band for tracks that are inspiring. And this song, of course, comes from their 1984 album, The Unforgettable Fire. It's a song about, or taken from, the life of Martin Luther King. So this song's called Pride, from U2.

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3: 2 o'clock here in Griffith. 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So welcome to all our visitors to Griffith and our surrounding areas for the King's Birthday long weekend, to all our events that are going on. I hope that you have a wonderful time here in our beautiful city. Yes, we are classed as a city because we are Griffith, in the area called Griffith City Council. So this is the Mixed Lounge with Anna. I'm here until 4 o'clock, and I'm reminiscing that it's my 100th show, so I'm looking back at all my favourite bits of music and playing them this afternoon. And before our 2 o'clock break, we heard from Chris Isaak from the 1989 album Heart-Shaped World with Wicked Game, Can We Still Be Friends, from 1978, Todd Rundgren, and he performed all the instruments on that particular song that comes from his Hermit of Mink Hollow album, and Pride in the Name of Love is the other title for that song from U2, from the 1984 The Unforgettable album called The Unforgettable Fire. So, next song. Oh, this is one of my favourites. This is an artist I really regret not being able to see in my lifetime. He passed away over 2 years ago. This song was released back in 1975. Covers have been done by Nick Barker and the Reptiles, the Australian band, Duran Duran, and it's featured on the film The Full Monty. And this particular artist did an absolutely memorable version on Rockwiz back in 2012. And if you get a chance to Google it on and watch it on YouTube, absolutely phenomenal. I'm talking about Steve Harley, probably my second favourite song of all time, Make Me Smile.

13 and a half minutes past 2 o'clock. Blondie, using her aggressive vocals there with One Way or Another from the 1978 album Parallel Lines. And there is a story behind that song, but I won't, I'll let you find out about that. I won't tell you. Powderfinger, of course, Bernard Fanning. And Powderfinger from 2007, Lost and Running from the album called Dream Days at the Hotel X of Existence. And Make Me Smile from 1975, Steve Harley and Cockney Rebel from the album The Best Years of Our Lives. You're listening to The Mixed Lounge with Anna here until 4 o'clock, playing my favourite tunes of all time, I guess. It's been very hard to choose what makes 3 hours worth of music on radio. Very, very difficult. My list is long, very, very long. So I might have to have another show featuring some of my favourite songs. The next one I've chosen for you comes from REM and released in 1992 from probably one of their most well-known albums, but I just particularly like, there's some really, really good songs on that album, but I really like this one. Let's hope you do too.

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28 minutes past 2 o'clock, and most people recognise that song by Sinead O'Connor, but it's actually Prince's song, and if he performed it live. I just couldn't find what album he actually had it on. I think mainly he did perform it live, but I do like his version of it, nothing against Sinead O'Connor's version. I mean, both of them have passed on, but yeah, I just like that original. It's just a raw, you can hear the raw sentiment in that song, Nothing Compares to You by Prince. We also heard the Guess Who with the original American Woman, of course, Randy Bachman and Burton Cummings, part of the Guess Who, and they were originally out of Winnipeg in Manitoba, but they actually wrote that song while on tour in the Canadian province of Ontario. That was released in 1970, and you'll find that on their American Woman album. And they have actually reformed the Guess Who and performing in Canada and the US at the moment. So Burton and Randy keep going. The Sidewinder Sleeps Tonight, of course, by REM. Sort of, there's a music, whimsical kind of twist to that song that I think Michael Stipe's interpretation of his own lyrics there. That's from the 1992 album Automatic for the People. Like I said, welcome to all our visitors here for all the events happening in Griffith, including the MIA Tennis Championships down the road. And if you're welcome to go and watch those. If you're looking for something completely different, at Gajildri Weir tomorrow, the 7th of June. Gajildri Weir, of course, is located on Gajildri Weir Road, Gajildri. If you go along the road to Leeton, you turn right there somewhere and it takes you there. They are having the Gajildri Weir Lawnmower Racing Competition. Sounds like a whole lot of fun. The gates open at 9 a.m. Racing starts at 10 a.m. You enter by a gold coin donation. There'll be a car display. The coffee van will be there and there'll be food. June. Gajildri Weir, of course, is located on Gajildri Weir Road, Gajildri. If you go along the road to Leeton, you turn right there somewhere and it takes you there. They are having the Gajildri Weir Lawnmower Racing Competition. Sounds like a whole lot of fun. The gates open at 9 a.m. Racing starts

So if you enjoy that sort of thing, head on out there, so they say. Now, you might think, oh, this next song, why on earth have you chosen this one? I just think it's just a bit suits these particular artists. It's Bryan Adams and Mel C. I think you recognise this song.

It is coming up to 19 minutes to 3 o'clock. I love my English music. The Jam there with That's Entertainment from 1980 from the Sound Effects album, of course. Paul Weller, one of the trio that make up The Jam. I played one of his Style Council songs earlier, so I'm a big Paul Weller fan. Chelsea from Elvis Costello and the Attractions from 1978 from the album called This Year's Model. Of course, Elvis Costello recently performed on the very last Steve Colbert show on television, saw that, and they had Paul McCartney on as well. And When You're Gone from Bryan Adams and Mel C from 1998 from the album On a Day Like Today. And our day today, it's currently 15 degrees, cloudy, no rain, so a great day for enjoying music on the radio and being outdoors and celebrating the King's long weekend, however you celebrate it, playing my favourite songs, 100 shows, so I just thought I'd play some of my favourite tracks and a couple of Australian tracks now. From a stalwart of the Australian music industry, this was released back in 1978. I don't think it dates. It's a wonderful song. This is Richard Clapton and Capricorn Dancer.

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5 minutes to 3 o'clock, cheeky ending to that song from Yothu Yindi, World Turning. Love that song. 1993 was the date, the year they released that, and it comes from their Freedom album. Paul Kelly from 1995 with Deeper Water from an album also called Deeper Water, and Capricorn Dancer from Richard Clapton from his 1978 album Past Hits and Previews. So I'm celebrating 100 shows by playing my favourite tracks, but before we have one more track till 3 o'clock, it is quarter time in the AFL game between North Melbourne Kangaroos and the Fremantle Dockers, and it's the Fremantle Dockers four goals, three behinds, 27 points. They are leading North Melbourne 2 goals, 2 behinds, 14 points. That's been played at Hands Oval in Bunbury in Western Australia. So a home game for the Fremantle Dockers, even though it's played in Bunbury, go figure. All right, this particular song I'm going to play is an Australian song. It's written by Scott Kahn. I think you can guess it's from Kids in the Kitchen. The interesting song part about this song is it has a pre-chorus and a chorus. So here it is, Kids in the Kitchen and Current Stand.

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3: Good afternoon and welcome to the final hour of the Mixed Lounge with Anna, where it's 1 minute past 3 o'clock. It is currently 15 degrees in Griffith, and welcome to all our visitors. Hope you're enjoying your time in Griffith. We've got lots to offer you, so please enjoy our fabulous town. And thank you for the regular listeners to 2MIAFM for joining me for the Mixed Lounge until 4 o'clock. And because it's the 100th show, I am playing some of my favourite tracks. I hope you're enjoying the music as much as I'm enjoying bringing it to you. Now, regular listeners of the Mixed Lounge would know that I love the music of this next artist, whether as an individual or as part of his band, The Heartbreakers. I'm talking about Tom Petty, of course, has left us for quite a number of years now, but his musical legacy lives on. And while he was recording his Wildflowers solo album, he recorded this song and wrote this song with his Heartbreakers. So here it is, Tom Petty and The Heartbreakers from 1983. This is called Mary Jane's Last Dance.

The voice of the MIA. You're tuned to 95.1 2MIA FM. The local one. Hashtag part of your community.

It is 14 and a half minutes past 3 o'clock now. That's a remake of the Dream Academy song, and someone else sang it before that. Life in a Northern Town by Zoot. I think it was recorded, a good 40 years ago at least, even more. The band is Zoot. Of course, Zoot is Rick Springfield, Daryl Cotton, B. Birtles, and of course their drummer. And in that particular song, they took it in turns to sing the verses. So Daryl sings the first one, Rick Springfield sings the second one, and B. Birtles sings the third chorus in that verse in that particular song. Yeah, and Daryl Cotton, of course, went on to have and Rick Springfield careers by themselves. B. Birtles, of course, Little River Band. Daryl Cotton was also a TV presenter. He, like Shirley Strawn, the late Shirley Strawn, both of them deceased now, they had television careers. The early Bird show was Daryl Cotton's one, and of course Shirl's Neighbourhood was Shirl's one. Anyway, a little bit of trivia there. The Nips Are Getting Bigger, the debut single for Mental as Anything, released in 1979. One of my favourite songs there from their album Get Wet. And Mary Jane's Last Dance from Tom Petty. And The Heartbreakers, released in 1993. So playing my favourite songs this afternoon to celebrate 100 shows of the Mixed Lounge on 2MIA-FM Griffiths Community Radio. And this next song's a departure from all the earlier heavy rock releases that this particular band had. I've already played one song that this particular one, one of the band members was in a previous band. I'm talking about Randy Bachman from Bachman Turner Overdrive, and this is a completely different song that they sing, and it sort of pays a little bit of homage to Rick, to Randy Bachman's jazz interest.

Stevie knows that nobody's gonna bring me down. Cause me and Stevie, see, we're gonna be sending on the fucking

28 minutes past 3 o'clock. Sorry, coming up to 29 minutes past 3 o'clock now. Sorry, looking at the wrong timepiece. Anyway, it is 29 minutes past 3 here on Community Radio 95.1, Higher Ground there from the Red Hot Chili Peppers. Of course, that originally is a Stevie Wonder song, but I really love that version that the Red Hot Chili Peppers do, released in 1989, and it's featured in the movie Centre Stage. We also heard Australia's Crowded House there with Distant Sun, featuring a little bit of swoony guitar work there, and also comes from their album Together Alone, released in 1993, and from 1975, looking out for number one from Bachman Turner Overdrive from their Head On album. All right, a couple more of my favourites. Oh, this one, of course. Dave Grohl wanted to be a pilot, so he wrote a song about it, released it in 1999 with the Foo Fighters. I hope you enjoy this one.

19 minutes to 4 o'clock. That, of course, is Paper in Fire by John Mellencamp from his successful 1987 album called The Lonesome Jubilee. We also heard from Parisian Walkways. Of course, that's the Gary Moore song. Features Phil Lynott, his bandmate from Thin Lizzy, in lead vocals, and you can find that on Gary Moore's 1979 album, Back on the Streets. So Gary Moore got two Guernseys in my favourites that I've been playing this afternoon. And Dave Grohl, he desired to be a pilot, wrote that song, Learn to Fly, from the Foo Fighters, 1999 was their release date. That's about it for me. Don't forget, from 7 o'clock until late, we have Party Hard with our very own Simon, so tune in for that. I'll be back next week. I'm going to play a couple more of my favourite songs. The Ultimate Cast song, Just What I Needed. The Saints, Just Like Firewood. Going to hear from Dave Graney and the Coral Snakes, and also Skyhooks with probably not a song you thought I was going to choose, but it's Tall Timber. So stay tuned next week for more of The Mixed Lounge with Anna between 1 and 4. Thanks for listening, everyone.

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1: Thanks for joining me for another episode of Blues, Roots and Boots, a show that aims to bring you what is new and what is not so new from those who are known and not so known from Australia and the world in the fields of blues, roots and country music. Each week we embark on a musical journey through these genres that are the bedrock of all modern music. So sit back and enjoy Blues, Roots and Boots with me, Johnny D, produced in the studios of 101.9 Paradise FM and broadcast nationally via satellite on the Community Radio.

0: you put the whammy on me.
1: Not all people at the age of 84 are still recording music and doing it well. But Taj Mahal is definitely not all people. His focus on traditional Delta-style blues and then adding into the mix reggae and ragtime, Indian and Hawaiian influences have kept him relevant over his more than 50 years recording and performing history. His latest album adds to his live album tally, making it his 16th on top of the 32 studio albums and numerous collaboration albums to his credit. It's called Shoutin' in Key and is recorded live with the Phantom Blues Band. Hi and welcome. I've been away for a few weeks, and to cover me while I was away, I repeated a few programs from previous shows. This week, it's all new and there's some great new music out there, starting with our opening track. And I've 10 Aussie acts to bring you, as well as an interesting duet from an up-and-coming American female country artist and Dolly Parton doing Son of Jolene. Yes, the story continues. Leading off for the Aussies, it's Lucy Tiger with her latest, O Preacher. She's an expat these days, living and trying to make her mark in the challenging American market, basing herself in Nashville. In Australia, she has two top 20 albums, three top 20 singles, and numerous top 40 singles. While in America, she won Country Artist of the Year Award at the Josie Awards at the Grand Ole Opry. Here is O Preacher from Lucy Tiger. O Preacher.

from the Sunshine Coast is Sugarbag Blonde. They've released a number of singles over the past couple of years and have not put a foot wrong with any of them, in my view. They not only write well, but perform at a very high level as well. And we just heard their latest, 12 Days Cold, from Sugarbag Blonde. Up next is Irrepressible 8-Ball Aitken and the soulful Taya Chani, who've released their latest offering. It's called Moving On, and it's brand new, meaning it's not from their recent collaborative effort, Nightbird. They work well together, and this is a great country rock, souls and blues melding that makes up the Muscle Shoals sound. Here is Moving On from 8-Ball Aitken and Taya Chani.

Bells is a rising star in American country music who wrote Son of Jolene, the song we just heard, after a musician from her opening act turned out to have a mum called Jolene. That triggered Bells to start thinking about what if Jolene, the troublemaking character from Dolly Parton's big hit, had a son who was equally as charming and as troublesome as his mum. And from that musing, Son of Jolene was born. It went to Dolly Parton, who loved it, describing the writing as very clever, and next thing happening was Bells and Dolly Parton recording the song together. Rise and Hush is our next track, and is from Victoria's Dan Musel, who plays exceptionally tasteful slide guitar. It's an instrumental, although his recently released EP has songs of social satire and commentary as well as his beautiful slide guitar playing.

I won't swear to it, but I think that last act, Shotgun Sam and his world-famous blues band, hail from Queensland, and I'm really only basing that on the fact that most of the gig references seem to have a Queensland home. Not that it really matters where they come from, it's more about what they have to offer, and it seems to be a heck of a lot. They blend blues, rock and rockabilly with a heap of attitude, and both instrumentalists, guitar and blues harp, are fiery with pounding support from the bass and drums, as we just heard in that last track from Shotgun Sam and his world-famous blues band, Sure Enough. We're going to hear the new one now from far north Queensland band, Whiskey. It's called Long Way Round and continues their ability to release catchy, riff-driven songs with powerhouse vocals, with this latest one clearly having a cool country feel happening. This is Whiskey with Long Way Round.

Port Lincoln, South Australia, has delivered Jo Page to us. She's a singer-songwriter who blends country, soul, blues and rock. She's a Bird is her new track, and it's a deeply personal ballad written as a dedication to her mother, but is also about resilience and endurance and just getting on with it through grit and determination. Here is Jo Page with She's a Bird.

a couple of the guys from Sweet Talk, that last band, and I've had the pleasure of seeing them perform live several times. That doesn't make me an expert by any means, but I can say that they have my vote for one of the best country rock bands in the country. Their harmonies are spot on, their dual guitar work is spot on, their songwriting is spot on, and with that trifecta of talent, they are made for big things. Ride Out on Me is their latest release. Their other big news is that they're just about to embark on a tour across America where they will doubtless secure more fans. From the big sound of Sweet Talk to the stripped-back sound of Shane Flew and Matt Ross, these well-seasoned and recent winners of the Sydney Blues Society Duo Challenge present their take on Delta, folk, blues and Americana with finesse. They hail from Sydney and have a brand new album out called Once Upon a Time, a Long Time Ago, with seven originals and a couple of classic blues covers. We're going to check out the title track from the album, Once Upon a Time, a Long Time Ago, from Shane Flew and Matt Ross.

Another highly respected Aussie bluesman is Sam Buckley. The mid-north coast of New South Wales is home for Buckley these days, although the band got its legs in the Byron Lennox Head area after a chance meeting between drummer extraordinaire Grant Geraghty and Sam Buckley. Geraghty introduced Sam to Geraghty's bandmate from the John Butler Trio, Byron Loiters, and the band was born. Buckley has just released his album Blue Ocean, which he recorded in Memphis, and we just heard the title track from that album. To take us home is Tasmanian soul blues outfit DK Effect. They have a new one out called Somebody, and they've done it again. Now, DK Effect is named after the Dunning-Kruger effect, which basically says that the underskilled often overestimate their abilities, while the actually skillful tend to underestimate theirs. From their name choice, it seems the band like to have its tongue in its cheek. They are a mighty fine outfit and a great way to wrap up this week. Thank you for joining me, and until next time, don't forget to make a great day. Here is Somebody by the DK.

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0: hold you in my arms till the light came up. 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
0: 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That was the first time. Remember?

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0: Australia.
1: BBC News with Govinda Gill. A Ukrainian drone commander involved in the latest attacks on St. Petersburg and its surrounding region said there was almost no Russian resistance. Yevhen Kara said it had been easy to hit the Russian targets, which include weapons arsenals, a naval base and an oil depot and terminal. More from Vitaly Shevchenko in Kyiv.
2: Yevhen Karas, commander of the 413th Regiment of Ukraine's Unmanned Systems Forces, told me that Russian air defences had been struggling to intercept his drones. The Ukrainian military say they hit weapons stores, a naval base and an oil depot outside St. Petersburg. President Zelensky called the attack a just response to Russia's aggression. The authorities in St. Petersburg say hundreds of local residents were evacuated from an area near a military facility which had caught fire.
1: The US Defense Secretary has called on European countries to resist what he called an invasion by foreign migrants. Pete Hegseth was speaking at commemorations of the D-Day landings in Normandy, 82 years since British, American and Canadian troops stormed beaches along the northern French coastline to begin the liberation of France from Nazi occupation.
3: Sadly, today, different European beaches are stormed by different dangerous ideologies. Beaches in Spain, in Italy, in Greece, in Bulgaria. Boats and men arrive. When will European capitals do something about that invasion?
1: Many Europeans are worried by the number of migrant arrivals that's contributed to the rise of the far right. But others on the continent say the arrivals are a boon to European economies. Pope Leo has urged politicians not to seek short-term popularity by exploiting divisions and respect human dignity. Speaking at Madrid's Royal Palace before King Felipe at the start of his visit to Spain, he criticised what he called the sterile simplifications often deployed in political discourse.
4: Today, the temptation to gain popularity by fanning the flames of polarization seems to have grown rather than diminished, and human dignity continues to be violated.
5: La dignidad humana no deja de ser violada.
1: Prior statements on immigration have angered, among others, President Trump. But ironically, one of those who stood and applauded Leo was the leader of the far-right Vox Party. Iran's accused the United States of discriminatory treatment and violating its obligations as a World Cup host for refusing visas to some of its men's football team's delegation. Iranian state television said on Saturday 15 members of the Iranian party had been refused US visas. On Friday, Washington said all players and necessary support staff had received visas. BBC News. A large crowd has attended the funeral of a seven-month-old Palestinian boy killed by an Israeli soldier in the occupied West Bank on Friday. Sam Fahid Abu Haikal's parents were wounded when IDF troops fired at their vehicle near Tel Rumeida, south of Hebron. Sebastian Usher has travelled to the site of the shooting.
6: Sam Fahad Abu Haikal was with his family as they were driving home from a day out in Bethlehem. Sam's father, Fahad, says they were nearing an Israeli checkpoint when they stopped for the Israeli military. He says the soldiers fired from about 10 metres away, with one shot piercing the windscreen, going through his arm and then striking the baby in the head and his wife in the face. Sam died of his wound in hospital. His mother is still being treated. At the spot, residents pointed out to me traces of what they said was blood on the tarmac. One said he heard two shots fired. The Israeli military has acknowledged that the family were what it called uninvolved civilians and expressed deep sorrow over the incident, as well as saying it's under review.
1: The World Health Organization says nearly 500 Ebola cases are now confirmed, including 82 deaths after an outbreak in Central Africa. A senior official at the US Centers for Disease Control and Prevention says projections suggest the crisis could surpass the previous West Africa epidemic if stronger controls are not put in place. State media in Armenia are reporting the arrest of six candidates for a pro-Russia party who are due to stand in Sunday's crucial general election. They are members of the Strong Armenia bloc led by the Russian Armenian billionaire Samvel Karapetyan, who's under house arrest following accusations of sedition. In tennis, Mira Andreeva has won the Women's French Open with a comprehensive straight sets victory over Maya Kovalenska. It's the first Grand Slam title for the 19-year-old Russian in her first major final. That's the latest BBC News.
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Hello and welcome to another Jazz Hour. I'm Barry O'Sullivan with a program produced in the studios of 2MBS, Fine Music Sydney, and coming to across Australia via the Community Radio Network. For the best part of two decades, drummer Lawrence Pike has operated at the cutting edge of the electronic and jazz music worlds, releasing albums to critical acclaim and touring the world. Pike has produced and performed two acclaimed duo albums with the legendary jazz pianist Mike Nock and has recorded with the award-winning Australian singer-songwriter Sarah Blasco. He's a member of Warp Records alumni PVT, the electronic jazz trio Triosk, the UK's Sunwaves with Jack Wiley and Luke Abbott, and the radical improvisation quartet Believe, and the punk group Liars. As well as these collaborations, he's recorded five international solo albums, drawing on a musical value system that has been developed over the two decades. Lawrence's latest recording, titled Possible Utopias for Jazz Quintet, explores the language of improvisation within disciplines, with an emphasis on presence and experience through real-time composition. Lawrence Pike joins me as my special studio guest on this edition of A Jazz Hour, but before we meet him, let's hear some of his new music from his latest release.

0: Guardians of Memory is the name of the track, and it's from the latest release from Lawrence Pike, who plays the drums, percussion, synthesizer, piano, organ, electronics, and he also does the field recordings. Welcome to a Jazz Hour, Lawrence.
1: Barry, it's good to be here.
0: How do you do those things, so many things at once?
1: I don't know. That's the magic of it.
0: Well, tell me about what's your preference now. When did you actually start playing the drums?
1: I think I was about 10 years old when I started playing the drums. Yeah.
0: And where was that?
1: Quite close to here, actually. I grew up in Greenwich.
0: Oh, in Greenwich.
1: Just down the hill from where we are now.
0: Your first choice of instrument?
1: I was. I felt just compelled. Probably it took me, probably from about the age of 9, I think it took me a good year of bugging my parents to let me get a drum kit or...
0: But you played the piano as well.
1: The piano is just more of a side hustle.
0: Oh.
1: It's something I've always just enjoyed doing.
0: A compositional tool.
1: Well, I just love the piano as an instrument. I've never had any formal training in it, though. It's just something...
0: Is that right? And the synthesizer, of course, you learn as you go, I suppose.
1: The synthesizer is kind of like its own instrument in that way.
0: I'm intrigued by the organ here.
1: I play Hammond organ on one of the tracks.
0: Oh.
1: Yeah.
0: And tell us about this track, Guardians of Memory. That was Novak Manojlovic on the piano.
1: Yeah, I got Novak to play piano on that one. It was a little bit above my pay grade, that part. I just couldn't seem to get a good take of it, so I called in a professional.
0: He sets the bar very high.
1: Yeah, of course, Novak did it in one take, so...
0: Really? The whole album? He's on how many tracks?
1: Just on that track.
0: On that track.
1: Yeah.
0: And on other tracks, you collaborate with...
1: Ben Lerner plays saxophone on 3 pieces.
0: Mm-hmm.
1: There's also one track, a friend of mine is an electronic musician who works under the name Nico. He's on track 2. He added a little bit of synthetic...
0: You might have to explain the title to our listeners.
1: The album title?
0: The album title.
1: The album's called Possible Utopias for Jazz Quintet.
0: So, and...
1: Well, it's a bit of a misnomer. Firstly, it's essentially a solo record. I basically play more or less everything on it. But I like the idea of giving it it's a little bit tongue-in-cheek. The four quintet idea was kind of making fun of almost the idea of being a formal composer in some way, because I think the way I make this music is kind of has no real connection to that concept. But also I like the idea that for this album that it's the title gives a sort of perceptive prompt for how to listen to it, and I wanted people to listen to it imagining it was a band record. So this notional idea of this kind of futuristic jazz ensemble, and you know, Possible Utopias was the initial title, and I added the 4 jazz quintet. But you know, I think music is a space and a way for us to build an idea of how we'd like the world to be. So I think that's an approach I've always taken to the music I make. So hopefully I try and build places of imagination for myself that I find interesting, exciting, and hopefully that's transferred to the listener.
0: So working as a solo artist, it's quite different to being a member of these five other bands that you're a member of. How do you approach your solo recordings, and where do they come from?
1: Where they come from I think the most accurate way I could say where the music comes from is just from listening, really. I love listening to music, all sorts of music, and I think of music being more this kind of enigmatic thing that exists outside of myself, and that I'm some way trying to bottle it. Yeah, I don't think about myself so much anymore.
0: How do you know when the genie's in the bottle, though?
1: I think when you're excited. I think there's a sense that something's happening, that I generally feel like if something is exciting but I don't know what it is, that's when I feel like something good is happening. And I think that's why the title Possible Utopias is also quite appropriate. I like the idea of things that are... I like the idea of the possible, you know, rather than knowing. I like sort of feeling a sense of discovery or uncovering some sense of... touching some sense of mystery in music, because I think that's what makes music really powerful, generally. And I guess also this record is a bit of a... It's not about anything in particular, but I think it reflects this feeling I get that music is losing that essence in digital culture. Music is becoming more about branding and more about marketing than it is about mystery, and I think I'm trying to... I guess it's a statement of values in some way. This is what I think is important and what I'd like to try and remain close to, connected to.
0: Music's always been about branding and marketing, though.
1: It's always played a part, but what we're seeing now is that the platforms that allow us to distribute our music, particularly for a generation below me and younger, maybe even younger than that, are starting to kick back against this, but certainly I think the platforms of distribution that are available to most, particularly independent artists like myself, things like streaming services and things like Instagram, they corral everyone to perform in a certain way to suit their intentions. And that's not what music's about to me. I think that's quite dangerous. And I think it's having a really adverse effect on the music that's being created, because people are putting the cart before the horse all the time now. And I think they're doing it unconsciously, because particularly I feel for young musicians. I feel lucky to have spent my adolescence, you know, up until my adult years in a very analog world. But I think if you grow up in a digital world now, you're sort of indoctrinated into this idea that that's how you have to be if you want to have a career in music, or if that's how music works. But in my experience, that's not how music works. You know, music comes from a place of feeling and ideas and imagination, and it has nothing to do with how you sell it.
0: So you also said that music comes from other music that you listen to.
1: Yeah.
0: You're inspired by various artists, and one of those artists is Harold Budd.
1: Yeah.
0: Now, there's a lot of people that would not know who Harold Budd is. Enlighten them.
1: Harold Budd is an American composer, pianist.
0: Was, sorry.
1: Well, to me, music is kind of eternal. I feel like these people still
0: exist. He lives on through his music.
1: I guess he's probably best known for his collaborations with Brian Eno in the 70s. And he has got a beautiful record called The Pearl.
0: On that obscure record label.
1: Yeah. For the program today, you asked me to select two or three pieces that sort of were directly connected to this new album and that were inspired. Connected, you know, in some way. And the piece you were going to hear is from an album called The Pavilion of Dreams. And even though I was very well across Brian Eno's music, he's been, you know, a big inspiration for me for many years, and I was quite across Harold Budd's music. I'd never really encountered this album for some reason. And around the time I was making this, I was actually in London, and a friend of mine, I was staying with a friend, and he put this album on, and I was just stunned. I said, "What is this?" And he showed me the record, and immediately it was like, it became a very important part of my life.

0: from the album Pavilion of Dreams, the second album from the minimalist composer Harold Budd, produced by Brian Eno, and well, it was recorded in 1976 but not released until 1978 on Eno's label Obscure Records, like we mentioned before, and it's the music choice of my studio guest Lawrence Pike. A lot of things happening there, but not much happening.
1: Yeah. It's a very, I mean, we were talking about mystery before. That album is very much a mystery to me.
0: When you see the list of people on the album, on the marimba, percussion, piano, glockenspiel, celeste, harp, all those things, not much happened on that particular, even the voice I didn't hear on that track.
1: I think that you can hear a bit of Brian Eno singing in that one.
0: You reckon?
1: The rest of the album is, it goes all sorts of places. It's a very strange and unexpected and really mysterious record, and
0: I think Pavilion of Dreams,
1: and it sits very much outside any sense of kind of style or genre. It sort of exists on its own terms. I think that's one of the things I really love about it, and was probably one of the things that sort of influenced
0: now style and genres. You mentioned those dirty words.
1: Yeah,
0: I'm going to ask you a challenging question for you now. What genre and style does your latest recording fall into?
1: I don't think about music in those terms. I know that's probably, am I cheating with that answer? I think part of the intention with this record was to make something that sits outside of those things, to try and sort of explore language of music rather than it needing to fit some sort of branded idea of style I think we were talking a little bit about this earlier, this sort of idea that sort of music existing in those terms now. More than on its own terms, and I think I guess it's a bit of a statement in that regard, you know, trying to make something that is a place that I think I wanted to try and make a record that felt was like how would music work if it functioned in a different way outside of kind of it being a consumable product, you know?
0: And that's the possible utopia.
1: Yeah.
0: And Nightbird, the next track we're going to play, let's talk about that.
1: This one.
0: Introduce it.
1: This is a track 4, I think, on the album. I can't remember. I can't really say where this track came from. Yeah, I can't really remember.
0: Well, who features on this track?
1: It's just me, I think. This one, yeah.
0: Okay, let's have a listen.

0: You're listening to a Jazz Hour coming to you across Australia from the studios of 2MBS Fine Music Sydney. I'm Barry O'Sullivan. Well, my studio guest is Lawrence Pike, the drummer on that last track called Nightbird, and it's from his album Possible Utopias for Jazz Quintet. I almost said the Pavilion of Dreams, but...
1: Can't take credit for that.
0: And, of course, making a recording is a Pavilion of Dreams, isn't it, really?
1: Well, that's essentially it.
0: Tell me some of the challenges that you've come across as an artist in bringing out another solo record.
1: Well, it's hard to cut through the noise these days. There's a lot of information that everyone's contending with at all times. I think I really love music. I love making albums. I love the idea of albums, and I like the culture around albums. I think they're really valuable, and they still have a really strong role to play in our culture, and I still believe it is the way to experience music.
0: Whereas the trend today is like just to release a track.
1: Well, we live in a very pointillistic world now, where it's just lots of quick bursts of information constantly and not much connecting them. And I think the power of an album is you can build a little world for yourself and other people to live in that sits outside of time, and people can linger in that space and have an experience. And they're the things that matter to me. So I still really hold value in making them, and it's making albums is a really integral part of my musical practice.
0: Your profession, basically, because a lot of people don't make albums. They just make single recordings these days. But the idea of getting several tracks together and in a compilation under a banner called Jazz Utopia for a Jazz Quintet is your bag. Mm. But you also perform individually with other groups. So how do you find your single voice? How do you find your recording voice for the solo albums after performing in such a variety of music?
1: I mean, it's a very loaded question. How does a musician find their voice? Just doing the work, I think. Just continuing to do the work day to day. For me now, it's very much a process of, like I was saying before, listening, but also just being with the instrument every day, continuing to sort of tune my physical body and my senses to what is required of me for the music. I don't know how else to explain it.
0: But does it come at the same time as you're performing with...
1: Loaded question. How does a musician find their voice? Just doing the work, I think. Just continuing to do the work day to day. For me now, it's very much a process of, like I was saying before, listening, but also just being with the instrument every day, continuing to sort of tune my physical body and my senses

0: because it's just, to me, it's all the same river. And, you know, the solo albums is a means to kind of process the world in a way on my own, as opposed to doing it with a group of people. So,
1: and listening to other people's music, which we shall do now. Your second choice is from Ornette Coleman and Virgin Beauty, which is often quite exciting, but a little bit messy at times, isn't it, this album?
0: It's another strange record which I discovered. I mean, I'm a big fan of Ornette, but this is one of his late 80s records, 1988, and with Primetime, who I think as a band probably still haven't had their moment. The music is...
1: Because his son's in that band, isn't he?
0: At various points, yeah.
1: Donardo.
0: Similarly with you know, my approach to music, I think this music is something quite other. I think it exists outside of a sense of style or any sort of... When I first heard this album, I was like, I don't know what this music is, and that's why I was really excited
1: about
0: it.
1: Oh, really? Yeah. And it sold so well. It did so well on the Billboard charts.
0: Really?
1: Yeah. And because of... Jerry Garcia.
0: Grateful Dead.
1: All the Deadheads.
0: Yeah. Which in itself is a bizarre addition to this record. I mean, Jerry Garcia played guitar on two or three tracks. But
1: we'll tell our listeners who he is, just in case they don't know. Jerry Garcia.
0: Oh, from the Grateful Dead.
1: Yeah. Mm.
0: But the title track is the one I've chosen, Virgin Beauty. I think it's just exquisite. There's something so otherworldly about this track.
1: Yeah, it's something you've got to really kind of... have several listens of.
0: Yes, well, it sounds like there's several pieces happening at once.

0: the Ornette Coleman album of the same name. That was the title track, Virgin Beauty, the choice of Lawrence Pike, my studio guest. And I think he was on the alto, would you say there? And perhaps, or...
1: Oh, yeah.
0: The alto, sure. And probably the electric bassists, Al McDowell and Chris Walker, were there. A little bit of drumming from Donato Coleman on the keyboards there a little bit. An interesting recording. Get a hold of it if you can. Reach number 2 position on the Billboard Jazz Chart and sold more in its first year of release than any previous Ornette Coleman record. So that's a reason in itself to have a listen
1: to it. It's a possible utopia right there, if you ask me.
0: Possible utopia staring us right in the eyes. Let's play Midjourney. Do you want to talk about Midjourney and explain it to us, or shall we just play it?
1: I think we should just play it.

0: There we heard Midjourney from Possible Utopias for the Jazz Quintet, or for Jazz Quintet. And if you'd like to hear more from that album, you can do so because it has been released on...
1: It is on Bandcamp. It's released by a Spanish label called Belmat.
0: Belmat, yes, an interesting label, isn't it?
1: Yeah, it's my first release with them. They've only been around for 5-6 years, but they do wonderful, wonderful stuff. And this record felt like it would be they'd be a great home for it. So I'm very pleased that they... We're into it.
0: Mm. And how did you go about getting on that label?
1: I think when I'd sort of finished the record, I was sort of interested in working with someone new, and I basically sent it to less than a handful of people that I thought it would be appropriate for, really, based on my listening, you know, like based on things that I liked and felt like it would be at home. So, yeah, fortunately, they were quick to respond and jump on it.
0: Yeah, which is great, isn't it, to have that international label working for you. And a label that's quite into the type of music that you produce, I would imagine, looking at some of the other artists. Probably the best format to buy it is...
1: I mean, it looks and sounds amazing. The LP sounds amazing. If you're into vinyl, it's probably actually, I think, one of the best sounding pressings of anything I've ever put out, actually. Right. I'm really very pleased with how it sounds. It's also on CD. I'm not a format...
0: You can buy the digital copy as well.
1: Yeah, I have no prejudice for formats, but I love them all. I think
0: they're a bit like genres in your book, aren't they? Genres.
1: I think the CDs,
0: genres and formats are not in his language.
1: I love CD as well. So yeah, CD, yeah. LP, digital, however you want to listen is okay with me.
0: Okay, let's have a listen to your next music choice, which is from a drummer. There are not a lot of drummer composers, are there, in the world, apart from your dear self and I mean, Paul Motion.
1: Yeah, I love Paul Motion's writing.
0: And Dave King.
1: I wanted to choose Paul because I think conceptually the way he plays the drums, I really love, you know, it's quite painterly. And I sort of, in the last few years, seem to be moving away from the idea of drums working in this kind of functional way where they sort of play a beat. Playing beats is not something I seem to be really interested in, but... Paul has this amazing kind of expressionist kind of approach. The way, you know, he plays in these sort of broad strokes, I think really colour the music in interesting ways. And there's this great sense of play and freedom, you know, with his music, which I really love. Also, he kind of writes and plays in these kind of cycles. He doesn't play in these sort of strict patterns.
0: Yeah.
1: I like the way sort of...
0: Doesn't keep to strict timekeeping duties.
1: Well, it's like ideas can kind of overlap and coalesce in really interesting ways. And I think... You know, rhythmically and structurally, that's kind of how I think about things as well. So,
0: and this is called The Sound of Love, this album, and it's recorded at the Village Vanguard in 1995, featuring...
1: It's this great trio with Joe Lovano on tenor and Bill Frisell on guitar.
0: Couldn't get much better. Thank you so much for joining me. Lawrence Pike has been my guest, and you've been listening to A Jazz Hour, a program produced in the studios of 2MBS Fine Music Sydney, and coming to you across Australia by the Community Radio Network. I'm Barry O'Sullivan, and until next time, I'll be seeing you. Take care.

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2: Good morning, I'm David Cameron. A diver has died in Western Australia after he was bitten by a shark yesterday morning. The 35-year-old was spearfishing when he was bitten by a suspected 4.5-metre shark off Michaelmas Island near Albany in Western Australia's southwest. He was taken back to shore by boat where he was met by paramedics, but he couldn't be revived. WA Premier Roger Cook says he's deeply saddened by the incident. Authorities have urged people to take additional caution in the area and to follow beach closures. The Australian and New Zealand Prime Ministers say the relationship between the two nations is in good shape. Anthony Albanese and Christopher Luxon held their annual leaders' meeting in Noosa, Queensland yesterday. Mr. Luxon arrived in Australia on Friday for a two-day visit. He says talks focused on delivering outcomes for both countries despite global and regional challenges.
3: At its core, this is a relationship that is deeply integrated. It is highly practical and pragmatic, in spite of the volatility and the uncertainty.
2: The Energy Minister says Australia has enough fuel reserves to last almost 3 months. The stock includes 43 days worth of petrol, 36 days worth of diesel, and 30 days of jet fuel. Chris Bowen says shipments are continuing to arrive.
4: The government has been working carefully with industry, providing factual, clear updates to the Australian people each and every week, while the opposition just continues to engage in scaremongering and cheap politics. That's the contrast of approach. The government will keep our approach.
2: The Pope has arrived in Spain for a week-long visit. He'll meet with groups who look after the welfare of migrants. He's urged political leaders not to promote division.
5: Nuestra época, que en apariencia se ve sacudida por terribles desequilibrios.
6: Our age, seemingly shaken by terrible imbalances and conflicts, cries out from its depths for peace, for a new understanding of the human person and its inviolable dignity, for a civilization of love.
2: The local governor of St. Petersburg in Russia says the city came under an unprecedented Ukrainian drone attack. The BBC's Vitaly Shevchenko has more.
7: The governor of St. Petersburg, Alexander Beglov, urged residents of the city to stay indoors for the first time since the start of the war. Ukraine's President Volodymyr Zelensky said Russia's arsenals and a naval base were hit in what he called a just response to Russian attacks. Separately, movement on two key roads linking Russia and occupied parts of Ukraine has been restricted following a campaign of Ukrainian drone strikes targeting Russian logistics. The Moscow-installed authorities in the occupied Luhansk region banned bus and coach services on the two motorways and urged local residents not to use them for security reasons.
2: In tennis, Russian teenager Mira Andreeva has claimed her first Grand Slam title, beating Poland's Maja Kowalska in straight sets in the Women's French Open final. In the NRL, the Dolphins have made it 5 wins in a row, defeating the Cowboys in Townsville 40-14. In Brisbane, the Titans upset the Broncos 28-23. In the AFL, Fremantle remain top of the ladder after beating North Melbourne by 124 points, 155-31. Brisbane ended a 3-game losing streak, defeating Gold Coast 106-75, and Port Adelaide took a thrilling 6-point win over West Coast in Perth, 77-71.
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Thanks for joining me. I'm Jane Bauer, and this is the Folk Show across the National Community Radio Network. This program is being pre-recorded in the studios of Radio Adelaide in South Australia, Kaurna country. And we're going to start with Australian music. This is Weddings, Parties and Anything. The album is called Luckiest Man. And this is the Ewan McColl song, Sweet Thames Flow Softly. It's a great version.

downloaded from the AmRap catalogue this week. That's Sydney band Dusk and Lights with their song State of Disarray, came out as a single. And please, if you're a singer-songwriter or Australian band, don't forget to put your work onto the AmRap catalogue. It's a government-funded website for Australian artists to put their work on for presenters in radio like me. And we started off the program with Weddings, Parties and Anything, Melbourne folk rock band that was active between 1999, and that was from their album Luckiest Man, and it was the Ewan McColl song Sweet Thames Flow Softly. We're going to stay with Australia, but this sounds very Irish. It's actually in the Irish language. It's Mozzie Scanlon. The album is called Come Away, and I'm going to play the track The Dawning of the Day, but like I said, in Irish language. It's from an old tune written by Thomas Connellan, which was also used later on for the song, the Irish song that most people know, Raglan Road. And I was just really amazed. There's a number of well-known Australian musicians involved in this, Shane Howard, Dan Burke, Marcia Howard, Peter Dennehy, to name a few. So here we are. This is Mozzie Scanlon with The Dawning of the Day.

That's New Zealand family group, the Penmans, from their album Homemade Jam. They sing unaccompanied, and there's a dad with three adult children. And that song is called The Battle of Sowerby Bridge. It's traditional, and it's about the first English Civil War, which in 1644 there was a skirmish at Sowerby, and the parliamentarians won over the royalists, and it's a humorous look at it. And before that, it was Mossy Scanlon, Irish-Australian, with The Dawning of the Day from his album Come Away, and it's all in Irish language. Okay, we're going to go to England now. This is Maddie Pryor, and you'll remember she was the front singer of Steel Eye Span and has done lots of work with various other artists and on her own ever since. This is the Sidney Carter song, Lord of the Dance, and it's from a strangely named album called Strange Coincidences in the Specialty Tea Trading.

0: That's English-Scottish group Lau, which means natural light, with Ewan McColl's song Freeborn Man from their album Lightweights and Gentlemen. And before that, it was Maddie Pryor with A Lot of Brass doing the Sydney Carter number Lord of the Dance. And from the album Strange Coincidences in Specialty Tea Trading. Okay, you're listening to The Folk Show. I'm Jane Bauer, and this is being pre-recorded in the studios of Radio Adelaide, Kaurna Country. And I hope you're enjoying wherever you are in Australia, because I've just had some stats sent to me saying there are 68 stations have listened to me in the last few months. So that's great to hear. Please contact me at Radio Adelaide if you're interested in giving me feedback or want to make requests or have comments about the program. We're going to go to the US now. This is from an album called Pete, Woody and Me, Volume 1, Keep the Flame Alive. And it's Spook Handy, who's the performer on this album. I'm going to play My Oklahoma Blowed Away. It was written by Sis Cunningham and her brother and first recorded in 1976 by Sis herself. It's been covered by people like Bruce Springsteen and Pete Seeger, but I think this is a great version too.
1: When they opened up the strip, I was young and full of zip. I wanted a place to call my own, and so I made the race.

0: isn't any rain. All except the mortgage blowed away.
1: Blow away!
0: Yes, it looked so green and fair when I built my shanty there. I figured that I was set for life. So I put on my Sunday best with its fancy scalloped vest. And I went to town and picked

Aoife O'Donovan, she's from the USA, and that's Lay My Burden Down from her album Fossils. And I'd like to just read, Aoife's writing came to attention of Alison Krauss when she recorded Aoife's Lay My Burden Down for her 2011 album Paper Airplane. So that gives you the link for who Aoife is. And before that, wasn't that fun? Spook Handy with My Oklahoma Home Blowed Away from Pete Woody and Me, Volume 1, Keep the Flame Alive. Well, we're going to stay in the US. This is Carcary. I'm just going to, it says on my little notes here, note the backing musos. So I'll mention those to you. Let's have a look. Pauline Scanlon, Natalie House. Yes, there's, and many others. And this is from her album North Star. And I'm going to play the Kate Wolf song Across the Great Divide. Kate, brilliant singer-songwriter from the US who's no longer with us. So enjoy this, Carcary with Across the Great Divide.

That's Canadian duet Sheila Carabine and Amanda Walther, who are Darla, live in concert there with O Susanna, who is Suzanne Ungerkaida, and the Good Lovelies, who are a trio from Canada as well. And they're singing their The Wait, which is a band song, and it's from their live in concert Girls from the North Country album. Whoa, what a mouthful. Yeah, but I thought that was a great track to play. And then before that, it was the Kate Wolfe song Across the Great Divide, performed by Carr Carey from her album North Star. Well, this next song is very poignant. It's about the Newton shootings in 2012 in the US, where 26 people died and 20 children because someone took a gun or guns to a school. Lou Dominguez has written it and included it on his album We the People. It's called Gun Country.

That's Eleanor Shanley with Friends. And the Friends are Dolores Keane, who's singing with her, and Sharon Shannon, who's playing the button accordion there. And it's Whistle Daughter Whistle, sung, obviously, tongue-in-cheek, and having a lot of fun there. And before that, it was Gun Country. Lots to think about in that song with Lou Dominguez from the album We the People. And that was made in Hollywood, which is a bit strange. Okay, I've come to the end of the program. Really glad you joined me, and hope you join me next week on the same time, same station that you're listening to now. And until then, look after yourself, care for your family and friends, and don't forget to carry out random acts of kindness. I'm Jane Bauer, and I'd like to go out with, this is Kylie Minogue, a Scottish band, lots of fun, and I'm going to play the track La Brass Thing. Goodbye.

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1: National Radio News.
2: Good morning, I'm David Cameron. The New Zealand Prime Minister says the 2032 Brisbane Olympic and Paralympic Games will be a major opportunity for regional partnerships. Christopher Luxon met with Prime Minister Anthony Albanese in Queensland yesterday. Mr. Luxon has been promoting New Zealand businesses and tourism ahead of the Games.
3: A fantastic chance for our region in the next decade to lift the profile of tourism and infrastructure and productivity in the broader Australia-New Zealand region.
2: A diver has died in Western Australia after he was bitten by a shark. It's the fourth fatal shark attack in Australia this year. The BBC's Ella Bicknell has more.
4: The 35-year-old man was spearfishing off Michaelmas Island, a nature reserve southeast of Perth, when he encountered the shark reported to be 4.5 metres long. He was taken ashore and treated by paramedics, but later died from his injuries. Two people were killed in shark attacks last month, another man near Perth and a man who was fishing on the Great Barrier Reef. Scientists believe increasingly crowded waters and rising ocean temperatures are shifting migratory patterns, which may be contributing to a rise in shark attacks. The authorities have urged residents to report sightings and are increasingly using drones to track and monitor coastal waters.
2: The US Defense Secretary Pete Hegseth has used a D-Day anniversary speech to link immigration by sea to the wartime liberation of Europe. He spoke at the American Cemetery in Normandy during commemorations for the 82nd anniversary of the landings. Mr. Hegseth called on European countries to resist an invasion of foreign migrants.
5: When will European capitals do something about that invasion? Or is it too late? I pray not, and I believe not. The men who fought and died here restored freedom to Europe. That freedom must be maintained by this generation of leaders and warfighters, or what they fought for was merely temporary.
2: Police say investigations are continuing after a drive-by shooting at an event venue in Sydney's southwest yesterday afternoon. It's believed to be an attack on a wake for dead Sydney gangster Lorenzo Lamalu. He was gunned down in Vietnam a fortnight ago. The event at a venue in Punchbowl was called off due to safety concerns. Search and rescue teams have ended efforts to find two men missing inside a flooded cave in Laos for more than 2 weeks. Five of the original seven trapped villagers were successfully rescued last week. Heavy rain in the area has made the cave dangerously unstable. A ceremony is being held in Canberra today to pay tribute to Australians who served with the Bomber Command during World War II. Shannon Kirkwood reports.
6: The annual Bomber Command commemorative ceremony is being hosted by the Australian War Memorial. The ceremony acknowledges the men and women who served in Bomber Command and to ensure their deeds in the 1939 to 1945 conflict are not forgotten. An estimated 10,000 Australians served with Bomber Command in World War II. 3,500 lost their lives. This year marks the 85th anniversary of the first operations by an RAAF squadron over Germany.
2: In tennis, Russian teenager Mira Andreeva has claimed the Women's French Open title. She defeated Poland's Maja Falenska in straight sets, 6-3, 6-2. In the NRL, the Dolphins have beaten the Cowboys in Townsville, 40 points to 14. In Brisbane, the Titans upset the struggling Broncos, 28-23. In the AFL, Fremantle remain on top of the ladder after beating North Melbourne by 124 points, wins to Brisbane and Port Adelaide.
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0: I'm just arriving at Roddy Lee's Vault of Vinyl for the Pophead's Hour of Power. Hope he's in.
1: Jane Arakawa.
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1: And heard across Australia on the Community Radio Network. Hey, Jane.
0: Yeah?
1: 1976 was 50 years ago.
0: Unbelievably so, Roddy.
1: Those were the days of arena rock, the emergence of punk rock, the height of disco, and a year of iconic album releases.
0: So Popheads is focusing on 1976.
1: Indubitably, the music of 1976. It's time for us to count down the Hot 30 albums of 1976.
0: So stop the clock. We're disembarking in 1976. 50.

0: Yes, it is 1976. Hard to fathom, but it was 50 years ago. And today there's anticipation in the air.
1: There sure is, Jane. Today it's episode 7, the penultimate episode in Pophead's Hot 30 albums of 1976. And today we have album number 6 to number 3.
0: Golly! Who's at number 6? She asks, not able to wait a moment longer.
1: It's Stevie Wonder and Songs in the

0: play from Songs in the Key of Life by Stevie Wonder, album number 6 on Pophead's Hot 30 albums of 1976. Oh, that's a baby I hear.
1: Stevie wrote this for his daughter, Aisha. And isn't she lovely?

0: There you go.
1: The Eagles' fifth studio album topped the album charts around the world, from New Zealand to Norway, from the band's homeland to here down under, where it stayed at number one for 12 consecutive weeks.

0: Hotel California won the Eagles the Grammy for Record of the Year, and New Kid in Town won the award for Best Arrangement for Voices.
1: Number 5 on Pophead's Hot 30 albums of 1976, Hotel California by the Eagles.

0: This is Jane Arakawa.
1: That's you.
0: And Roddy Lee.
1: That's me.
0: And the Pophead's Hour of Power. Today, it's episode 7 of 1976, 50 years ago. And we're counting down Pophead's Hot 30 albums of 1976. Today, we're a little excited revealing albums number 6 to number 3. At number 6, Songs in the Key of Life by Stevie Wonder. At number 5, Hotel California by the Eagles. So, Roddy, please reveal who's at number 4.
1: Jane.
0: Yes?
1: At number 4, it's the debut self-titled LP released in December 1976 by Blondie.
2: I saw you standing on the corner. You look so big and fine. I really wanted to go out with you. So when you smiled, I laid my heart on the

0: Their debut album is number 4 in our countdown to number 1.
1: Yes, number 2 and number 1 will be revealed next program, the final episode in this Hot 30 Albums of 1976 series.
0: So our final LP for today, coming in at number 3.
1: It's a new world record.
0: Yes, but what's it called?
1: That's it. A new world record by the Electric Light Orchestra.

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1: This LP sold 5 million copies worldwide in the year of its release and topped the Aussie album chart for 9 weeks. One reviewer said, "The record merges the excitement and colour of rock and roll with the clear lines of classical music, and that this LP takes a giant leap forward with the use of orchestra and choir. Here, strings are no

0: at number three on Pophead's Hot 30 albums of 1976. It is A New World Record by the Electric Light Orchestra.
1: Epic indeed.
0: Next program, it's the final episode in this series, Pophead's Hot 30 albums of 1976.
1: Yep, albums number two and number one.
0: Roddy Lee, Pophead's musicologist, thanks for the memories.
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3: Good morning, I'm David Cameron. The Energy Minister says Australia has enough fuel reserves to last almost 3 months. The stock includes 43 days' worth of petrol, 36 days of diesel and 30 days of jet fuel. Chris Bowen says shipments are continuing to arrive.
4: The government has been working carefully with industry, providing factual, clear updates to the Australian people each and every week, while the opposition just continues to engage in scaremongering and cheap politics. That's the contrast of approach. The government will keep our approach.
3: The Australian and New Zealand Prime Ministers say the relationship between the two nations is in good shape. Anthony Albanese and Christopher Luxon held their annual leaders' meeting in Noosa, Queensland yesterday. Mr. Luxon arrived in Australia on Friday for a two-day visit. He says talks focused on delivering outcomes for both countries despite global and regional challenges.
5: At its core, this is a relationship that is deeply integrated. It is highly practical and pragmatic. It's focused on delivering outcomes for both of our countries, and the priority for both of us is to continue to build on that strength.
3: A change to the nation's pregnancy care guidelines is targeting the leading infectious cause of disability in babies. CMV is a common herpes virus. If contracted during pregnancy, there's a risk the unborn baby can be infected. It can lead to conditions such as cerebral palsy, intellectual impairment, and in rare cases, infant death. The Cerebral Palsy Alliance Research Institute's Associate Professor Hayley Smithers-Sheedy outlines precautionary measures for pregnant women to reduce infection.
6: Wash your hands carefully after nappy changes or wiping noses. Kiss with care. Avoid those sloppy kisses on the lips from toddlers. Instead, try a kiss on the forehead. Don't share food or drinks or cutlery with young children, and avoid putting children's dummies or toothbrushes in your mouth.
3: Queensland's Premier and Senior Ministers will be in the South Burnett today for a community cabinet. The meeting in Kingaroy this afternoon will give residents an opportunity to share ideas and concerns. Security has been stepped up at Ebola treatment centres in eastern Congo, with extra UN peacekeepers and local police deployed. Medical staff have faced growing hostility with reports of attacks on facilities. The BBC's Richard Kagoe reports.
7: The move follows threats against health workers in a region where distrust and misinformation about Ebola remained widespread. Security has been reinforced in Rwampara and Mugombolu in Ituri province after incidents targeting treatment centres and medical staff. Troops will also guard smaller clinics receiving patients and supervise imperial teams. Alongside the security push, the government and aid partners are running outreach campaigns to counter false information and build public trust in communities where cultural beliefs have shaped views on illness and death. The WHO says nearly 500 cases are confirmed, including 82 deaths in the outbreak across Central Africa.
3: To sport, and the Socceroos and Switzerland have drawn 1-1 in a warm-up game in San Diego ahead of the World Cup. The Matildas have lost to Mexico 1-0 in their international friendly in Newcastle. In the AFL, Port Adelaide took a thrilling 6-point win over West Coast in Perth, 77 points to 71. Fremantle defeated North Melbourne by 124 points. Brisbane defeated Gold Coast 106 to 75. In the NRL, wins to Brisbane and the Dolphins. And in the Super Netball, wins to the Queensland Firebirds and the Adelaide Thunderbirds.
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1: Country sitting on a riverbank, throwing a line, listening to a country song. Country dust and a rodeo. Why don't you hold on tight? Tonight we're gonna get it on. Raise them up if you understand. We're gonna rock to a country band. 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

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Looking back at memories, showing where we're from and why we love a country song. 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
3: Hello, my lovely country friends. How you doing? This is indeed Dave Watkins speaking to you from here in the cosy little studio of the Country Mile here in the southwest of England and being heard by you today wherever you are. Welcome to the Country Mile, episode 422, the show that tries to bring you proper good country music every single week, an hour of really good tunes, including all these in full.

those songs in full, of course, and a lot more where that came from. All the usual features. I've got a track from the album of the month from Braxton Keith. I've got the big country question, which relates to an artist that is on the playlist. And in Twograss, I think for the first time ever, I have got a band that sings in Quebec. Oh, I can't even say it. That's a good start. Quebecois French. Oh, my days. I'll explain a bit more when we get there and try and pronounce things properly. Open this week's show with a visit to Queensland, Australia. And an artist which is being pushed across the globe right now. His name is Mac Geiger. Played him on the show a couple of times before. His debut EP, Walk a Straight Line, has just been released this week. And that was the title track. Five songs on there, a nice little mixture of proper country music. MacGeiger.com, G-E-I-G-E-R. That's the good way to get us going, isn't it, on this week's show?

This is the Country Mile. My name is Dave. Hello to you from here in Devon, where it's been another lovely sunny week. Hopefully you've had good weather and listened to good music. Something from the brand new collection from Don Williams is up next. So two things in a row and completely different from each other. Walker Montgomery with the classic slow country of I Don't Think I Will. Originally done in the 90s by an artist called James Bonamy, and Walker has just done this one. Walker, by the way, listens to the show every single week. Please, Walker, we need an album. We're still waiting for the album. I've been asking nicely for a couple of years now. So please, can you get in touch? Give me a ring, you know my email, and tell me when your album will be done. Thank you, Walker Montgomery. I Don't Think I Will. And then you heard something from the brand new album from Amber Lawrence, another Aussie on this show. Two songs out of three. Oh, my days. So she's just released her brand new album, Suburban Cowgirl. And you heard the opening track, That's Cowgirl to Me. I've actually played this album in the car this week. And it's one of those, if you've got a nice day and you fancy something a bit more poppy country, if you like, but with enough little country touches along the way and some good sing songs, this is a really good album to get. I said it's the best album of her career. Amber Lawrence, very popular in Australia. Let's get her well known everywhere else. Somebody that is kind of well known because he's one of the all-time legends of country music, Mr. Don Williams, with Spinning Around here on the Country Mile.

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0: I'm the real damn deal.
1: If you want to be transported back to, I don't know, the 50s and the 60s and the days of Patsy Cline and all that kind of thing, and a song that has a real 24-piece orchestra featured on it, then stick around, because next you'll hear something brand new, but in that olden style. Talking of olden style, brilliant. Don Williams, one of my absolute favourites, one of the first artists I ever came across in traditional country. Played a couple of songs from it already on the lead up to the release of Epilogue, the Cellar Tapes. Songs from 1979 to 1984, which were found and finished and now finally released as a full album. That has just come out this week, and from it you heard Spinning Around, classic Don Williams. Get that heard this week. And then a track from the album of the month for the last few weeks from Texas artist Braxton Keith. The title track of his full debut album, Real Damn Deal. Another one with an amazing moustache. I don't know why I keep mentioning them, but they fascinate me, maybe. BraxtonKeithMusic.com is his website. So before this week's big country question, something totally different to anything else on this week's show. Kimmy Bitter, the follow-up to the brilliant album Old School, which was heavily featured on this show and an album of the month. Has a second album coming up this year. She's been writing songs, and this is the first song from it. Settle back, listen, and just wallow in the nostalgia of Love Me or Leave Me Alone.
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0: Wow, absolutely beautiful. Love Me or Leave Me Alone, courtesy of Kimmy Bitter. The upcoming second album, due soon, we'll hopefully get a release date for it in the coming weeks. Follow up to Old School, a former album of the month, keeping it very much retro, going back to a different time and era. And I hope you didn't mind me playing that for you, because I think that kind of music deserves to be heard. A real 24-piece orchestra on there as well. KimmyBitter.com is her website, I believe. Go and have a look and a listen to her.
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0: Every week here on the Country Mile, I ask you one question and one question only about the world of country music. I give you the choice of three answers, just in case you don't have a clue, a bit like me. And so you've got a chance of getting it right every single week. And if you do, three Big Country Mile points to put in your back pocket and save for a rainy day. Simple as that, just a bit of fun. And I thought this week, because Don Williams has released Epilogue, the Sellotapes album, the question will be about Don Williams. And I think this is so easy, I might as well give you the answer because you know it anyway. Okay, that's not putting pressure on you, but I think this is easy. Okay, here we go. So, Don Williams, what was the nickname he was known by? Simple as that. Was it A, the Gentle Giant? Was it B, the Smooth Cowboy? Or was it C, the Voice? Don Williams, what was his nickname? What was he known by? Was it A, the Gentle Giant? B, the Smooth Cowboy? Or C, the Voice? I'll tell you the answer after this week's Two Grass. And the second track in Two Grass is sung in Quebec. I still can't say it. I've been practicing while the music's been playing. So they're from Quebec and they sing in Quebecois French. That's not easy to say. You try it.
2: Hi, this is Christy Cox. Now it's time to play two new songs from the world of bluegrass on the section we call Two Grass. Right now, only on the Country Mile.

0: I love that. Absolutely love it. Been sent the album from Veranda, who are a band from Montreal. They sing in the Quebec version of French. Shall we say that? Because I can't say Quebecois. Oh, that was nearly, wasn't it? And the album is self-titled. It's recently been released. It covers bluegrass and old-time music. On that track, because vocals are shared, you've got Catherine Audrey LaChapelle. And the lyrics are basically, it means, I hear your name. It's a story about how her grandmother, who passed away recently, is always with her every single day. And it's meant to be a joyous song, not a sad song. J'entends ton nom is the opening track from the album Veranda. And if you like that, you'll love the whole album. Verandamusic.com is the website. Go and look them up. And they're on all the streaming sites as well. Absolutely joyous. Absolutely joyous. As was the first of those two from Austin, the band Valley Flower. Five-piece band. They play bluegrass with Appalachian sounds with a bit of folk and jam on the side. Lost and Lonesome Ways is the brand new song. And album number two is out this year. More bluegrass on next week's show. But now back to the Big Country Answer.
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0: This week's Big Country question, I think this is as easy as it gets on a country show, by the way, was about Don Williams. And what was the nickname he was known by? Simple as that. Was it A, the Gentle Giant? Was it B, the Smooth Cowboy? Or was it C, the Voice? The answer, of course, is A, the Gentle Giant. There you go. I'm sure you got that right. The Smooth Cowboy, I made that up myself. And the voice was Vern Gosdin, just in case you were wondering. So 3 points if you said A. Another question next week. And now something brand new from Cole Goodwin on the Country Mile.
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It's called Make It Uneasy. That's available right now. You can find Grace Mayer on her Facebook page. I suggest you do that and go and follow her because she sounds fantastic. In the middle, another artist from Australia. Crikey, from Brisbane. Her name is Tyler Rodriguez. Again, played her on the show before. Her latest song is called Honky Tonk Healing, because Honky Tonk always helps to heal, I guess, doesn't it? TylerRodriguezMusic.com is her website. Before that, from Pooler, Georgia, USA, Cole Goodwin with Girl That's How. Brand new single and his EP called Howdy, which is a single we've played and loved on the show, is out on June the 26th.

country music just like we love it here on the Country Mile. And that is courtesy of an artist originally from Kansas, now based in Nashville. Her name is Grace Maher, M-A-H-E-R. Her brand new song is gorgeous. She helped write

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1: So as we approach the end of this week's journey around the world of country music proper stuff this week, one more song to bring you in a moment, and it's a real nice one. I'll tell you about it in a few seconds. First of all, we went off to Austin, Texas. A brand new EP from Tyler Richards. The EP is called Unwind, and that's just been released in the last week or so, playing country and Americana. And the song that I played for you there is called The Sad Inside. And obviously, we're all sad inside because the show's going to close soon. Tyler Richards, I've not found websites or anything for him, but he's on all your digital download sites. So the most important thing is you can go and buy his music this week. It's a really good EP. Then we went to one of the giants of country, Cody Johnson, with Take Me Back, Leave Me There. Another pre-release track from his upcoming album, Banks of the Trinity, available from June the 26th, and that's going to be highly anticipated. Don't forget, if you ever want to listen again to this little show, you can. First of all, you can go to the website, hearthis.at/thecountrymile. Over 260,000 listens on there, I do believe, at the last count. Or if you look on your podcast app of choice, I probably am on there as well. So go and have a search. And if I am, just save it and you'll get the show as soon as I've uploaded it, which is in the next few days. I'm going to leave you with a debut artist here on the show from Nashville. Her name is Maddie Lenhart, L-E-N-H-A-R-T, and a new song called Newton's First Law. It's just a nice summery kind of tune to get us on our way. You can find Maddie Lenhart music on her Facebook page. And that, gents and ladies, concludes this week's Country Mile. So, as always, thank you so much for listening and supporting the show. Until next week, take care and bye for now.

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2: Good morning, I'm David Cameron. The brother of a Melbourne father who disappeared in India has been arrested and charged with murder after allegedly confessing to the killing. Sunil Sharma, a 66-year-old maths teacher, travelled to India to sell two properties so he could return to Australia to retire. His disappearance 2 weeks ago was treated as suspicious. Indian police say they've arrested Mr. Sharma's brother for murder. It's alleged his sister-in-law, nephew and another person were also involved in his death and destruction of evidence. A diver has died in Western Australia after he was bitten by a shark. It's the fourth fatal shark attack in Australia this year. The BBC's Ella Bicknell has the details.
3: The 35-year-old man was spearfishing off Michaelmas Island, a nature reserve southeast of Perth, when he encountered the shark reported to be 4.5 metres long. He was taken ashore and treated by paramedics, but later died from his injuries. Two people were killed in shark attacks last month, another man near Perth and a man who was fishing on the Great Barrier Reef. Scientists believe increasingly crowded waters and rising ocean temperatures are shifting migratory patterns, which may be contributing to a rise in shark attacks. The authorities have urged residents to report sightings and are increasingly using drones to track and monitor coastal waters.
2: The Pope has arrived in Spain for a week-long visit. He'll meet with groups who look after the welfare of migrants. It coincides with a speech by US Secretary of Defence Pete Hegseth linking illegal immigration in Europe to the D-Day landings in World War II. Pope Leo's urged political leaders not to promote division.
4: Nuestra época, que en apariencia se ve sacudida por terribles desequilibrios.
5: Our age, seemingly shaken by terrible imbalances and conflicts, cries out from its depths for peace, for a new understanding of the human person and its inviolable dignity, for a civilization of love.
2: A ceremony is being held in Canberra this morning to pay tribute to Australians who served with the Bomber Command during World War II.